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Eddie Money kicking off 70s at 7. 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What's up? It's Megan Marie with Orlean, still the one. Thanks for spending the Tuesday night with us.

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It's Megan Marie. 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
13: Did you know that almost half the vegetables and more than three quarters of the fruit that we eat in this country come from just one state, California? Yeah, it's true. And according to a new report by the Environmental Working Group, a health advocacy organization, a lot of this produce is tainted with PFAS, which are sometimes referred to as forever chemicals. Why? Well, the EPA says pesticides keep America's food supply safe, abundant, and affordable. And of course, these chemicals are used in every state, not just California. Now, if you are worried, though, about how much you're consuming, the best thing to do is to buy organic produce, if and when you can. Organic or not, you should rinse all fruits and vegetables under running water. Don't use any soap. And as one epidemiologist told us, use a brush on sturdier items like carrots, potatoes, and cucumbers. I'm Dr. Sanjay Gupta, helping you live a better life.
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What's going on? 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

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I'm Megan Marie. 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

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It is 80s at 8 on 94.9 KCMO. Boy George said he really wants to use AI to recreate that song with a younger version of his voice. I think you can do anything on AI these days, which is kind of cool and also really creepy at the same time. I mean, where is it going to end? 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

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What's going on? It's Megan Marie. 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

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It's Megan Marie. Final week of spring, and Sunday's a big day. You've got Father's Day and the first official day of summer, even though it's feeling like it right now. Yeah, doubling up on the holidays.

Speedwagon, Kansas City's greatest hits, 94.9 KCMO. I'm Megan Marie. Susanna Hoffs, formerly of the Bengals, lead singer, going to be joining Billy Idol for his concert at Morton Amphitheater in September. Get your tickets. 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

Kansas City's greatest hits, 94.9 KCMO. I'm Megan Marie. Hope you're having a great Tuesday night. If you're looking for the perfect Father's Day gift on Sunday, you're kind of stumped right now. Maybe consider plastic surgery. Apparently, plastic surgery is on the uptick with middle-aged men. A nose job is the most popular procedure. Who'd have thunk?

Kansas City's greatest hits, 94.9 KCMO. What's going on? I'm Megan Marie. WWE SmackDown, T-Mobile Center on Friday. You've also got the Juneteenth KC Heritage Festival Friday and Saturday, 18th and Vine. And, of course, you've got lots of baseball. Royals and the Cardinals. Monarchs hosting Milwaukee. Lots happening these final few days of spring. Enjoy.

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I'm Megan Marie. 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

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It's Megan Marie. 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Yeah. 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So, might want to give it a try this summer, especially tomorrow. 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Oof. 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

happy early 84th birthday to Paul McCartney. His birthday is tomorrow, which is not too far from now. It's Megan Marie, Kansas City's greatest hits, 94.9 KCMO. 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
16: Did you know that almost half the vegetables and more than three quarters of the fruit that we eat in this country come from just one state, California? Yeah, it's true. And according to a new report by the Environmental Working Group, a health advocacy organization, a lot of this produce is tainted with PFAS, which are sometimes referred to as forever chemicals. Why? Well, the EPA says pesticides keep America's food supply safe, abundant, and affordable. And of course, these chemicals are used in every state, not just California. Now, if you are worried, though, about how much you're consuming, the best thing to do is to buy organic produce, if and when you can. Organic or not, you should rinse all fruits and vegetables under running water. Don't use any soap. And as one epidemiologist told us, use a brush on sturdier items like carrots, potatoes, and cucumbers. I'm Dr. Sanjay Gupta, helping you live a better life.
17: 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Pop gets to pick. 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

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It's Megan Marie tomorrow morning, Mike and McKenzie in the morning. Whole lot of winning. 7 o'clock hour with Border War, 4-pack of tickets to the Kansas City Zoo and Aquarium. 7:30 and 9:30, the Cash Wild Summer Celebration. 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And 8:30, Weird Al. He's going to be at Morton Amphitheater Friday night. Win tickets tomorrow, 8:30, with Mike and McKenzie in the morning.

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Kansas City's greatest hits, 94.9 KCMO. I'm Megan Marie. I'll catch you back here tomorrow. Have a great rest of, well, what's left of the Tuesday. Leaving you with Pat B.

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16: For the 9th year in a row, Finland has been named the happiest country in the world. That's according to the World Happiness Report put out every year by the Wellbeing Research Center at the University of Oxford in the UK. Two other Nordic nations, Iceland and Denmark, came in at numbers 2 and 3. Now, having spent quite a bit of time in these countries over my 2.5 decades as a journalist, I can tell you that this is not at all that surprising. There's an entirely different way of thinking in these countries. We before me, you might say. In other words, the mentality is less adversarial and much more, we're all in this together. One other interesting thing that came up was that no matter where someone lived, the more time they spent on social media, the less happy they were. Want to smile? It's simple. Put your phone away for a bit. I'm Dr. Sanjay Gupta, helping you live a better life.
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9: Recent survey conducted by Common Sense Media found one-third of teenagers prefer AI companions over humans for serious conversations. There's a term for that, social offloading. And experts we talked to warned that this habit could be stunting emotional growth, leaving an already isolated generation who came of age during the pandemic even less prepared for the messiness of human interaction. Sure, AI can help you polish whatever it is you're looking to say, but that's not very human, right? It's the messiness that makes our interactions with each other so real. It's also what makes them so validating, help us to develop our confidence, our voice, our deep bonds with each other. Psychiatrists we talked to encouraged turning to family or friends when you're struggling to express yourself. They are keen to help. I'm Dr. Sanjay Gupta, helping you live a better life.

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15: 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But are they safe? And do they really work? Well, first, let's talk about actual magnesium. That's an essential mineral that is needed for more than 300 different processes in the body, according to one dietitian. And most people get enough of it simply from the foods they eat. Now, if you're not getting enough, there are a few different types of supplements you can try. But as always, you should talk to your doctor before starting any new medication or supplement, whether it's prescription or over the counter. Now, when it comes to the science, we looked into this, and I gotta say, there's not a lot of strong evidence that magnesium supplements will actually help you sleep. They might help you manage pain, they might help you lower your stress levels, or work to get your muscles to relax. And maybe it's those things then that help you get some better sleep. I'm Dr. Sanjay Gupta, helping you live a better life.
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9: Heart disease is still the leading cause of death here in the United States and around the world. But what if there was something you could do earlier in life to reduce the odds of becoming a statistic? Well, here in the United States, tens of millions of adults already take a statin to lower their cholesterol. But new guidance put out by the American College of Cardiology and the American Heart Association now emphasize that treating high cholesterol sooner could significantly reduce a person's lifetime risk of heart attack or stroke. How early are we talking? In your 30s, believe it or not. Of course, you need to talk to your doctor about whether statins are right for you, but you should know that the evidence is really starting to stack up that shows the earlier you get a jump on reducing lifelong exposure to plaque-causing lipids and lipoproteins, the better the odds are going to be for you. Make sure you get your cholesterol checked. That's the first step. I'm Dr. Sanjay Gupta, helping you live a better life.
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14: Warm and muggy outdoor Wednesday morning, upper 60s, low 70s, turn to low 90s in the afternoon, feeling up to 100. It's going to be a windy day as well. Gusts out of the southwest up to 45. We have a window in the afternoon for some strong to severe thunderstorms. From KCTV 5 and First Warm 5 meteorologist Warren Sears.

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devil went down to Georgia. He was looking for a soul to steal. He was in a bind because he was way behind and he was willing to make a deal. When he came across this young man sawing on a fiddle and playing it hot, and the devil jumped up on a hickory stump and said, "Boy, let me tell you what. I guess you didn't know it, but I'm a fiddle player too. And if you'd care to take a dare, I'll make a bet with you. Now you played pretty good fiddle, boy, but give the devil his due. I bet a fiddle of gold against your soul, 'cause I think I'm better than you."

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Johnny said, "Devil, just come on back if you ever want to try again. 'Cause I told you once, you son of a gun,

0: Matt Damon, Ben Affleck, back in the day, they had a shared bank account, which is, that wasn't news to us. We knew they did. They've talked about it before. But the code to the account was something we had not heard about.
1: Talk about, like, intentionality. The account, the code to the account was...
0: And I give you three options. Was the code to the account Abe Froman, the Sausage King of Chicago, River P, or beer? Mackenzie, tell me what you wrote down.
2: I wrote down beer.
0: You wrote down beer. Let's see what everybody has to say. Go.
3: River P.
0: You're going River P.
4: The account was for beer.
2: Beer. All right.
3: Beer.
0: Okay. Another one for beer. 94.9, which one do you think?
3: River P.
0: One for River P. 94.9, KCMO. Which one do you think? What was the code?
5: I think it's beer.
0: Another
2: beer.
0: Beer is running away with it. What's your name, bud?
5: Alan.
0: We're going to find out here. Where are you calling us from?
5: I'm up in Lathrop.
0: Lathrop checking in this morning, Mackenzie. I'm going to give you one opportunity, Mackenzie, to change your
2: answer. I'm not going
0: to
2: change it.
0: You're not
2: going to change it. I'm beer.
0: Let's go.
1: The code to the account was River P. Because River Phoenix was an actor that we really admired. He was our age, and he was getting the kind of parts that we wanted to play.
6: Yeah.
0: Do you kind of wish you would have...
2: Beer.
0: I threw beer in because I figured that everybody would think it was beer. Because that's what I thought it would have been. Something crazy like that.
2: Right.
0: Because they go on in an interview to talk about they could do all these things audition, or if they needed money for beer.
2: Right.
0: So, it's a fun watch. Conan O'Brien... Matt Damon on, talking about the code in the account. But yeah, River P. There you go.
2: I was wrong.
0: Nothing new, is it?
2: Hey!
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6: Heart disease is still the leading cause of death here in the United States and around the world. But what if there was something you could do earlier in life to reduce the odds of becoming a statistic? Well, here in the United States, tens of millions of adults already take a statin to lower their cholesterol. But new guidance put out by the American College of Cardiology and the American Heart Association now emphasize that treating high cholesterol sooner could significantly reduce a person's lifetime risk of heart attack or stroke. How early are we talking? In your 30s, believe it or not. Of course, you need to talk to your doctor about whether statins are right for you, but you should know that the evidence is really starting to stack up that shows the earlier you get a jump on reducing lifelong exposure to plaque-causing lipids and lipoproteins, the better the odds are going to be for you. Make sure you get your cholesterol checked. That's the first step. I'm Dr. Sanjay Gupta, helping you live a better life.
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18: Warm and muggy outdoor Wednesday morning, upper 60s, low 70s, turn to low 90s in the afternoon, feeling up to 100. It's going to be a windy day as well. Gusts out of the southwest up to 45. We have a window in the afternoon for some strong to severe thunderstorms. From KCTV 5 and First Warm 5 meteorologist Warren Sears.

0: All right, now there's a difference here, Mackenzie. Like, I know I don't like cantaloupe. I want to like cantaloupe. I've actually tried cantaloupe. I just don't like it.
1: Okay.
0: What are those foods that, like, you might like it, it's just you can't get over the first step of trying it, you know? Caviar is what this is inspired by. There's a steakhouse in New York doing caviar Twinkie delights. Mm. It's cornbread is the Twinkie.
1: I like cornbread.
0: They're filled with this creamy stuff, and then they're topped with caviar. So what is it for you that it's a food that you might like it, but you're not trying it?
2: I've given this thing a whole lot of thought, and I would say asparagus or Brussels sprouts.
1: Ooh, I love asparagus.
3: Well, I just thought, Mackenzie, you might like caviar. I thought that I wouldn't, and I bought a jar that's going to sound really weird from Walmart.
0: Was it good?
3: It was really good, and now they don't sell it there anymore.
0: 94.9 KCMO. Hello, who is this?
4: Hey, it's Paul, Mike.
0: Hey, buddy, you're on the radio with me right now. What food is it that you think you might like it, but you're not trying it?
4: Oysters.
0: Oh, yeah, I'm with you, man.
1: I tried raw oysters once.
4: Slimy.
0: Yeah, the slimy gets to me.
1: It was not good.
0: Bo, I'm glad you checked in, buddy. He's on it right there. Nothing? All right, Mackenzie. We'll figure it out.
1: We did get sushi on the text line. How can that be good? I tried sushi once, too, and I didn't like it.
0: You're doing it wrong. You're totally doing it wrong, but I'm also not going to take you. That's your next question. I knew you were going to ask. All right, foods you might like, but you're not trying it to find out.

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0: All right, Mackenzie, these are the foods that you think you might like, but man, you are not trying them. Go.
1: Yeah, escargot.
0: Yeah, nope. I'm with. Wait, isn't escargot? What's the difference in escargot and caviar?
2: Snails. Escargot is snails.
1: Escargot snails.
0: I'm right there with you, my friend. I am out on that all day. Thank you, sir. 94.9 KCMO.
3: I waited 58 years and finally tried escargot.
0: Oh man!
2: Another one.
0: Was it? That was the last it's guy said. Okay. Was it good? I'm not trying it. I am not doing it. It's like I feel like I'm eating a slug, Roger.
3: Oh, but it's, you know, it's like slugs that have a home.
2: Nope.
0: I am out on that. Nope.
2: Put that with the steak tartare. I don't want that either.
0: What's tartare?
3: Oh, raw. No.
0: Oh, what tartare?
2: Really thin sliced, and it's raw.
0: Oh yeah, I'm not doing that. Nasty. But wait a minute, will you do prosciutto? I guess that's not raw. I guess that's not raw.
2: The meat must be cooked.
4: Mike and Mackenzie in the morning.

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0: telling you what.
1: As night falls in the loudest stadium in the world, it is bathed not in red tonight, but in white.
0: Oh. Man, I got to tell you, McKenzie, I thought Arrowhead looked super cool last night. I mean, it's just a different look for that stadium. But I did not realize, this could just be me, I did not realize how much larger a soccer field is until I saw that.
2: Yeah.
0: Like, I mean, I knew they had to make it bigger and stuff for Arrowhead on the field, but knowing what we see with, you know, the Chiefs in football, it's like, wow.
2: Yeah.
0: They really had to
2: do some amazing stuff. It's a lot of territory.
0: And the fact that it's done, they were talking about kind of like the incline and stuff on it. But anyway, super cool. Loved it seeing watching that last night. Lionel Messi, what a deal there. All 3 points.
1: Back out it goes. Nico Gonzalez, Lionel Messi! First career World Cup hat-trick ties the all-time goal-scoring record.
0: Argentina did win it. 3-0, as they say, McKenzie.
2: Pretty nice.
0: Boy, I tell you what, the city just electric. Watching everything from Power and Light.
2: Uh-huh.
0: It's just fan fest downtown. You know? I mean, self-admitted, I was one of the not necessarily the craziest soccer
2: fan. Right. No, I know you're not.
0: But how can you not love
2: how can you not get excited,
0: night?
2: Though?
0: That was super cool last night.
2: Great.
3: Meanwhile,
0: by the way, next match at Arrowhead, Saturday night, 7 o'clock, Ecuador, Curacao going to be playing.
2: The 11 skydivers and pilot killed in that crash Sunday morning in Butler, Missouri, they've all been identified. Families have been notified. Community members there say they are going to be there for support.
4: You will get through it. I mean, it'll be a while, but, you know, the community comes together, and if they need anything at all, we're there to help them.
0: I feel like I could call her and she'd have a mac and cheese salad or something in my
2: house.
0: Yeah, she'd
2: get you, take care of you. NTSB continuing to investigate the cause of that crash.
5: I'm glad the Western Auto sign will be back. It is a landmark for Kansas City. And frankly, you know, if it doesn't get done during the World Cup, and there's still a good shot that it does, but if it doesn't, it gives us a thing to party up about in late July or early August.
2: So that was Mayor Lucas a couple weeks back.
0: Wait a minute, I saw...
2: Yeah, so what's that phrase? Were you under promise, over deliver?
0: Yeah.
2: The iconic Western Auto sign, it is back up and running now for Kansas City's moment on the world stage. So glad to see the old girl's back.
0: That was pretty cool.
2: Yeah, very nice. Cool. if you need an excuse to visit Betty Ray's Ice Cream, and you don't, but here you go. They have new flavors they've developed for Argentina, Algeria, Austria, Curacao, England, Ecuador, Netherlands, and Tunisia.
0: Now, I see what we're going to do next, but can I tell you something? You may have the name wrong.
2: Oh, I do. Yes, sorry.
0: I just wanted to say before you proceed. All
2: thank
0: right?
2: you.
0: Continue.
2: Yeah. Rashee Rice literally ran when he was released from a Texas jail yesterday.
6: Door.
7: Hey, Rashee. You got anything to say to your fans, bro?
2: Oops. Yeah, he did not have anything to say to his fans.
0: No, but
2: he was serving 30 days for a parole violation.
0: Wait a minute, but here's the deal. The rest of that story is he actually ran to the ATM. He was getting money out of the ATM, and he was running out. So Rashee's back after that 30-day jail deal. All right, McKenzie. Okay, it is 6:02, the day after that World Cup match.
2: A lot of sleepy eyes
0: today.
2: Boy,
0: there are a lot of sleepy eyes today. I'm just telling you. On my way in about 3, Arrowhead was still lit.
2: Yeah.
0: I mean, it was like a beacon shining off I-70. All right, here's the thing. 7:30, we're back at it with Kansas Lottery Cash Wire. At 7 in Baltimore, McKenzie, on a 4-pack to the zoo.
2: We sure do.
0: And if you didn't know, 8:30 today. We got Weird Al tickets.
2: Yes, we do.
0: Just saying, we got a lot to plan on.
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3: Westbound 70 from Little Blue Parkway to downtown in good shape with no delays there. Drive 49 northbound coming in from Belton up to the Grandview Triangle. So far, no delays. And 70 eastbound from the Speedway into downtown. No issues. No accidents to report. I'm Wendy with your right now traffic.
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18: Warm and muggy out the door Wednesday morning. Temperatures get hot in the afternoon. Low 90s expected. Feels like temperatures up to 100. We do have strong wind gusts out of the southwest, 45 miles per hour. It's a First Warm weather day. Strong to severe thunderstorms possible into the heart of the afternoon. From KCTV 5 and First Warm 5 meteorologist Warren Sears.
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0: Forgot to mention, there's a wind advisory.
2: Oh, yeah.
0: 7 this morning until 1. And it's going to be just hot and steamy, but it was already windy driving in this morning.
2: Mm-hmm. Looking I noticed outside. That, too.
0: But as we say that, I'm looking outside going, wait, what happened? It's not windy right now.
2: The trees were shaking a minute ago, remember? I was talking about it.
0: 7 to 1, wind advisory. Keep that in mind today. A little extra hairspray today, maybe.

0: Well, look at you, Riverside. Little sleepy, but up early. We appreciate it.
1: Good morning, Riverside.
0: Thank you for having it on 94.9 KCMO. Mackenzie, this morning, this is no joke. Would you dump this or would you drink up? Dump it or drink up? You ready?
1: Uh-huh.
0: I stop on my way in today. I get a large coffee.
1: Okay.
0: All right. About a mile away from the place, I'm like, what is dripping? I'm thinking, the lid's not on. Nope, lid was on just fine. Little, like, sippy, like a seep hole in the bottom. It's dripping
1: out the bottom, it's leaking? Bottom.
0: And I'm like, oh, man.
1: That's no good.
0: Then I'm like, my leg's getting hot. I'm thinking, oh, crud, what do I do here? And, you know, coffee's not cheap when you get it out. And I got a good one.
1: Yeah.
0: I'm like, I'm $6 in. Do I dump this thing or drink up?
1: I mean, I'd drink that.
0: But it's hot.
1: Well, you stick your finger on the hole.
0: Yeah, but it's hot on your finger. And now I'm like, wait, do I just keep...
1: Yeah, you need a barrier.
0: And you're driving.
1: You're fine.
0: And I bought a muffin, too. And I'm like, oh,
1: wow.
0: No, how am I going to hold all this stuff? Do you dump it or do you drink up?

0: mean, it doesn't happen very often, but occasionally you just get a bad cup.
1: It does.
0: You know?
1: Yeah.
0: Do you dump it or do you drink up? So this morning I grab a coffee because I ran out of creamer at the house this morning.
1: You still have...
0: I know. I didn't have time to go yesterday.
1: You need to do a Hy-Vee run.
0: I totally do. So I get this cup this morning, and I realize about a mile away from the place. I'm like, what is dripping? Sure enough, it's got a leak in it. So I'm like, do you drink up or do you dump it? What would you do here?
2: Hey, some of us carry tools and stuff, and so I have duct tape in the back of my truck. I just stopped.
1: Yeah.
2: Put a square duct tape over it.
1: That'll
0: See,
1: work.
0: Man, if I would have had it, that's what I would have done for sure. No, man, I totally dumped that thing out. I'm like, this is going to be everywhere. I know. So
2: you're out $6.
0: I know, out $6, but the muffin was still good.
1: Yeah, the coffee at work is free, though.
0: I know. That's what I came in and got. That's why I have this cup right now. Hey, buddy, I hope you have a good day, man. Hey, real quick. Yeah. What'd you think of Arrowhead last night on TV?
2: I didn't even watch it.
0: Oh, you got to just go look at some clips online today, man. It looked super cool.
1: It's pretty cool.
0: It really was, man.
1: Yeah.
0: The perspective change is there. Catch it. You'll see it everywhere this morning. Plus, anything with Messi. Just Google Messi and the hat trick, okay? There you go. By the way, Mahomes out filming a new State Farm commercial.
1: Okay.
0: They're on Chiefs Talk on X posted this thing. And, of course, Mahomes walking around this neighborhood filmed here in KC.
1: Mm-hmm.
0: And all the kids realize who it is. And Mahomes, this happens.
3: Fans over here,
0: SD. Yes. Took time to hit up and talk to all of them, sign autographs, everything.
3: Chiefs fans over here,
4: SD. 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
5: 29 southbound from Davidson into downtown is wide open. 435 east and westbound at State Line. A steady flow and average speed there is 70. Kansas I-35 northbound from 119th to downtown. It's wide open. I'm Wendy with your right now traffic.
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18: Eating a healthy diet is not only good for you physically, it can also keep your brain sharp as you age. According to a new study out of China, people who most closely followed the MIND diet slowed aging in key structures inside their brains by more than 2 years. The MIND diet is a combination of the Mediterranean diet, which we talk a lot about, and the DASH diet, which stands for Dietary Approaches to Stop Hypertension. All three of these diets are similar, but the MIND diet puts more of an emphasis on berries, beans, leafy green vegetables, fish, poultry, whole grains, olive oil, and nuts. You're not going to eat foods with a lot of saturated fat. We're talking cheese, butter, red meat, or anything fried. You really don't have to eat like this 100% of the time. That's the key. Just do the best that you can. I'm Dr. Sanjay Gupta, helping you live a better life.
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0: it was this morning, Chiefs Talk posted it up.
1: Right.
0: Where Mahomes is, he's in one of the neighborhoods around town.
2: Chiefs fans over here, SD.
1: Thank you.
0: They're doing another State Farm
1: commercial. Shooting a commercial, yeah.
0: Exactly. So, Lisa and Paul, man, thanks for waiting through that. So, they were in your neighborhood, huh?
3: They did that a couple days ago.
0: Yeah, no, it was recent.
1: Oh, that's cool.
0: Yeah. So did you get, did you see Mahomes or did you hear about it? What happened?
3: Well, so early that day, someone said, why are all these filming trucks out here?
0: Right.
3: And thought maybe it was the news, didn't hear much about it. And then later on in the later afternoon, pictures started showing up of him with all the kids and stuff.
0: That's
3: fancy. I just thought that was great.
0: It just, you know.
1: That's so great.
0: And then last night, did you see him? He's walking in with Brittany. And then, of course, Fox pans to him. He's in the suite. And it's like, of course, QB1 would be in the house tonight.
1: Well,
0: for this.
1: Yeah, he's not going to miss that.
0: No way, shape, or form. Good stuff. Hey, we got zoo tickets, a 4-pack coming up. 35 minutes of Border War. Stand by.

0: 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It's the Sing a Song All Night Long Tour. Lionel Richie, Earth, Wind & Fire, McKenzie.
1: Yeah, it's hotel, premium VIP access, tickets, of course. National keyword right now is night. That's with an N-I-G-H-T. Night. To the number 95819.
0: You say night?
1: I said night with an N.
0: To the number 95819. Please do us a favor. Our one rule, don't text and drive, all right?

0: on right now, Mackenzie, for sure, for World
1: yeah.
0: Cup. Now, Mackenzie knows the city pretty well. We're going to do a round next. First of two rounds today. KC, true or false? KC, true or false trivia, Mackenzie.
1: Okay.
0: You're going to need a helper. I need somebody to help out Mackenzie right now. Kind of like your wingman, wingwoman. 913-408-7949. Who knows KC really well that might be able to help Mackenzie? It's three little quick questions. A little round of KC, true or false trivia next. Mackenzie needs a helper. Phones are open.

0: of us on the struggle bus this morning trying to just wake up, get going.
1: Late night.
0: What happened?
1: Great night.
0: It was a fun night, for sure. All right, so I got a round of Casey True or False trivia for you, Mackenzie, because there's a lot of visitors in town, and it's our way to kind of help educate about the city. Things you may or may not know. Ricardo's with you right now. He's going to be your wingman today. You doing all right, buddy?
2: I'm doing all right. I'm yawning.
0: So, I know. We all are today, buddy. All right, Mackenzie needs a little helper here. You know Casey pretty well?
2: Yeah. All right.
0: So this is pretty... You got a 50-50 shot. Between the two of you, I got three questions. It's true or false. And, Mackenzie, let's see how well you know Kansas City.
1: Okay.
0: Number one, KC true or false trivia. Kansas City has more fountains than any other city in the world except Rome. Is that true or false?
1: That's true.
0: Ricardo, what do you think?
2: Yeah, that's true.
0: So she should go true. All right, you guys are saying true.
1: Yeah.
0: All right. Good job, it's true.
1: Yeah.
0: All right, question number two, KC true or false trivia. The first ever drive-in restaurant was in Kansas City. True or false?
1: The first ever...
2: Mackenzie?
1: I say we're drive-in, not drive-through.
0: Drive-in.
1: Drive-in? I don't think so.
0: All right, you're going false.
2: Drive-in or drive-in restaurant?
0: Just drive-in restaurant. First ever drive-in restaurant was in Kansas City. True or false?
2: I'll say true, because they're pretty old.
0: Ricardo's going true, Mackenzie. You want to change your answer?
1: Okay, I'll go with Ricardo.
0: Well, you should have stuck with your answer, because that is false. Last one. Here we go. Kansas City's also known as the birthplace of sliced bread.
1: No. False.
0: Mackenzie saying false. Ricardo, what do you think?
2: I grew up smelling Wonder Bread.
0: Hmm? Ooh.
1: I think it's Chillicothe.
0: Ricardo, what do you think?
2: I'm definitely going to say false.
1: Okay.
0: He's going false?
1: Yeah.
0: And you're saying what?
1: False.
0: Man, you nailed it.
1: Yeah.
0: Two out of three, you two. All right, that works. It is Chillicothe. Great work.
1: Thank you.
0: All right, that's the first of two rounds.
2: Need
0: Ricardo.
2: We got to feel balanced here.
0: Where are you calling us from, Ricardo?
2: I'm calling from Columbus Park.
1: Nice.
0: Hey, buddy, thank you for having us on. We appreciate you, Ricardo. Thanks for helping her out, buddy.
2: No problem.
3: Mike and Mackenzie in the morning.
4: Your public has spoken.
5: Why do you think I aggravate you? I'm not annoying at all.
3: Mike and Mackenzie in the morning.
1: I said, I don't know what the answer is, but I know I'm right.
5: No. You're wrong.

0: Mackenzie, is if we need more stuff going on, let's check in with entertainment real quick.
1: Yeah, do you want to go back to the swamp? Because DreamWorks sure hopes you will. The trailer for Shrek 5 is out.
0: Indeed it is, Mackenzie. And would you believe that none of our stuff's ready to roll here?
1: Oh, I...
0: Actually, hold on.
2: Shrek is on here. Two stalwart friends off on another whirlwind Big City adventure.
1: Yeah, that's going to be out next summer. The latest Hollywood auction has something for everybody. Luke Skywalker. Luke Skywalker's lightsaber.
0: Yes.
1: Props from the OG Willy Wonka and the Chocolate Factory.
0: All right.
1: Just for Mike, Marty McFly's hoverboard. And for me, some rugs from the Big Lebowski.
3: This rug I have, it really tied the room together.
1: Man, it really did. In a surprise to absolutely no one, Taylor Swift's new song, I Knew It, I Knew You, debuted at number one on the Billboard Hot 100.
0: Everywhere.
1: It's her 15th. That puts her just behind the Beatles and Mariah Carey. And 27.2 million streams.
0: Wait,
1: on that
0: say
1: one.
0: That again. Say that again. Putting her
1: as far as number ones.
0: Yeah.
1: Behind the Beatles and Mariah Carey now.
0: But what if the Beatles and Mariah would have had streaming at this level
1: just,
0: that we do
1: just,
0: now?
1: Just calm down, man.

0: What a night.
1: As night falls in the loudest stadium in the world, it is bathed not in red tonight, but in white.
0: It looked super
2: cool.
0: It
2: was amazing.
0: And then, I mean, people up top of the bowl, too. I mean,
2: it was, yeah,
0: just all sorts of great stuff. All right. So the thing I did not realize, because I mean, when it comes to, I think there's a group of people that love soccer, and there's me that, like, I like going to the games at times.
2: Mm-hmm.
0: I'm not quite.
2: I don't know what's going on most of the time.
0: But I got to tell you, I did not realize how much bigger the soccer field is than normal football, you know, 100 yards there. That is substantial difference. So do yourself a favor this morning. Check that out. Any of the stuff online, you got to see this. You got to see it. Next game going to be Saturday night. But in the meantime, man, what a night for Messi.
1: Back out it goes. Nico Gonzalez. Lionel Messi! First career World Cup hat trick. Ties the all-time goal-scoring record.
0: Argentina pulled it off, if you didn't know, 3-0, as they say. So, yeah, again, next match, that is up Saturday night, 7.
2: Yep.
0: Mahomes was there.
3: Meanwhile,
0: Trav not there.
2: So over in Butler, Missouri, the 11 skydivers and pilot killed in that plane crash Sunday morning, they have all been identified. Families been notified. Community members say they are here for support.
4: You will get through it. I mean, it'll be a while, but, you know, the community comes together, and if they need anything at all, we're there to help them.
2: And the NTSB continuing to investigate the cause of that crash.
5: I'm glad the Western Auto sign will be back. It is a landmark for Kansas City. And frankly, you know, if it doesn't get done during the World Cup, and there's still a good shot that it does, but if it doesn't, it gives us a thing to party up about in late July or early August.
2: So that was Mayor Lucas a couple weeks back.
0: Yeah, hold up.
2: You know that phrase, you know, you under-promise and over-deliver. The iconic Western Auto sign, it's back up and running now.
0: It looked good.
2: For Kansas City's moment on the world stage, it does look great.
0: As it should be.
2: If you need an excuse to visit Betty Ray's, you don't need one, but here you go. They have new flavors developed for Argentina, Algeria, Austria, Curacao, England, Ecuador, Netherlands, and Tunisia.
0: Tell you what, that new one in Liberty. So now we've got the trifecta.
2: Is it still crazy busy?
0: It is. The trifecta of craziness there in all the good ways. You've got a swig, you got Betty Ray's, and a Tiki Taco.
2: Yeah.
0: Tell me you don't have everything all in one little walking area.
2: And Rashee Rice literally ran when he was released from a Texas jail yesterday.
6: Door. Hey, Rashee, you got anything to say to your fans, bro?
2: Serving 30 days. That's me when I leave the office. Door.
0: And you want to add some context here.
6: Door.
0: So Rashee gets out of he served his jail time.
2: Yeah, did his 30 days.
0: He goes to the ATM. He's literally walking to the ATM. And then he realizes he's got people behind him because you can see in the little mirror. Gets his cash out, puts his wallet away, walks with his back towards the crew. And
2: right.
0: Then it's,
6: door.
0: All right, so here's the deal, McKenzie. This morning we're time. We need somebody from Missouri. Somebody from Kansas. We're going to put you head-to-head for a four-pack of
2: Kansas City Zoo and Aquarium tickets.
0: Let's do it. Call it 9 now.
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11: 29 southbound from Davidson into downtown is wide open. 435 east and westbound at State Line. A steady flow and average speed there is 70. Kansas I-35 northbound from 119th to downtown. It's wide open. I'm Wendy with your right now traffic.
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0: All right, today we're doing Ryan Reynolds trivia.
1: Oh, boy.
0: Question number one. What city does Ryan Reynolds call home? Is it Vancouver, British Columbia, Washington, D.C., or Mayberry, USA?
2: I want to say Vancouver.
0: We need a show me or a Toto?
2: Show me!
0: Show me's Ricardo. Okay.
1: Ricardo.
2: Show me Vancouver!
0: Vancouver's correct.
1: Correct. All right.
2: Oh, great.
1: On the board there. Tammy, you need question two to stay in the game. Remember your buzzers there, friends. Toto or show me. Resist that urge to just blurt the answer.
0: Yeah.
1: Ricardo. Here we go. All for sweet deals. Get half off deals right to your email. Question number two. Ryan has a feud with what major movie star? Is it Ryan Gosling, Hugh Jackman, or Emma Stone?
3: Toto.
0: Toto's Tammy.
1: There she is, Tammy.
3: Ryan Gosling.
0: That is incorrect. Did we get a show me?
1: I believe we did.
0: Okay.
1: Ricardo.
2: Hugh Jackman?
0: That is correct.
1: There we go.
0: And Ricardo wins.
1: Ricardo wins.
0: But let's give Tammy some bragging rights.
1: Yes.
0: Tammy. So, Ricardo, don't answer this one. Okay. Tammy, Ryan plays what Marvel character? Does he play Deadpool, Hawkeye, or Hulk? What do you think, Tammy?
1: Deadpool would have been it, Tammy. There you go. Tammy, listen, we hope you have a good day. You try us tomorrow. We'll have another set of those four packs, okay?
3: All right. Thank you, guys. You have a good day, too.
0: You too.
1: You're the best,
0: thanks.
1: Tammy. Thanks for having us on. Bye. All right. Ricardo, nice work, buddy. Hold on. You're off to the zoo.
4: You might be wondering why the red suit. Well, that's so bad guys can't see me bleed.

0: Andrew, I got a conundrum for any barbecue fan, Mackenzie.
1: Oh, really?
0: Hang on here. Hello.
2: I had a quick question for you. So you just did the trivia on Ryan Reynolds, right?
0: Yes, indeed.
2: Okay, and he plays Deadpool,
0: correct,
2: a Marvel comic.
0: Correct.
2: And he also played Green Lantern, a DC comic book character. Is he the only one that's ever done both?
0: Okay. She's got to look it up. Now she's got to Google.
1: Josh Brolin.
0: He did?
1: He was Jonah Hex and Thanos. Tom Hardy was Bane and Venom. And Chris Evans was Captain America and Casey Jones and the Losers? I don't even know that one.
0: Well, we learn something new every day.
2: Yep. All right, thank you.
0: All right.
1: And Halle Berry. She was Storm and Catwoman.
0: She was Catwoman. I forgot about that. All right, here we go. Barbecue and KC go hand in hand for sure in this city.
1: Yes.
0: Right? We got a lot of new people in town, visitors checking the place out right now. Now, Mackenzie, this is one of these horrible, you got to pick one here. All right? Free barbecue for life, but you can't use sauce ever again. That's going to change maybe where you go at times. Or option B, free barbecue for life with sauce, but your only option is turkey and sides.
1: Well, that's easy for me.
0: So that rules out brisket, that rules out beef ribs, that rules out, you know, a lot.
1: Without sauce, that ain't living.
0: Okay, that's what. Okay. Boy, you're amped up today, aren't you? Did you get enough sleep last night?
1: Don't mess with me and my barbecue.
0: No kidding. All right, so I'm going to open the phones right now. 913-408-7949. We got time before we get to Kansas Lottery here. These are quick little nine-lister poll. If you had to pick free barbecue for life, but you can't use sauce ever again, or free barbecue for life with sauce, but you got to settle for turkey and sides. That's all you can do. Which one are you going with? You going with no sauce or sauce but turkey and sides?
1: Have you had the mac and cheese at
0: Joe's? Is there brisket in it? That would just rule it out, Mackenzie. Now what do you do?
1: Boy, are you strict. I'm still sticking with the turkey.
0: All right, we need nine of you. 913-408-7949. If you had to pick in this great city of barbecue, your options are barbecue for life, but you can't use sauce. Or all the sauce you want for life, but you got to do turkey and sides. Which way are you going? Turkey and sides or no sauce? Let's go.

0: second before we get to the Kansas Lottery, McKenzie. A couple of things here. One, coming in on text here. Chris Evans was the Human Torch. Johnny Storm in original Fantastic Four. Okay,
1: so then. A lot of them have been on both sides of that.
0: Task at hand right now, McKenzie. You've got a bad decision to make. All right? When it comes to barbecue in Kansas City, they're hand in hand. I mean, yin and yang. But in this case, you got to pick one. Free barbecue for life, but you can't use sauce ever again. You go with that one? Or you're going to settle for free barbecue for life with sauce, but you can only use turkey and sides. No brisket, no beef ribs, none of it. You got a way you're going to go here?
1: I'm going with the turkey.
0: All right, then. Let's go here.
2: I'm going dry rub.
0: You're going?
1: Okay.
0: Smart girl. Smart.
2: No sauce.
0: She's going no sauce.
1: No sauce.
0: She wants the brisket. Yep. All right, then.
2: No sauce.
0: Two in a row. 94.9, which way you want to go on this?
3: I can't just do turkey. I'm sorry.
0: No sauce? Are you going all the sauce you want, but turkey and sides?
4: Turkey.
0: Turkey. You know who has good turkey? I love turkey. But I like it specifically, Smokehouse up on North Oak in Zona Rosa. But what I love about it is if you take the turkey home, like, you eat half the sandwich at the place, and then you take it home the next morning. I don't know what it is about that turkey, but man, it warms up good. How are we doing on text? We got to land this plane.
1: Well, 7418 says barbecue without sauce, because if the rub is good enough, you don't need the sauce.
0: Fair.
1: And then lots of no sauce.
0: Lots of no sauces?
1: A lot of people don't agree with me.
0: That's okay. No, that's nothing new.
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7: 29 southbound from Davis and into downtown is wide open. 435 east and westbound at State Line. A steady flow and average speed there is 70. Kansas I-35 northbound from 119th to downtown is wide open. I'm Wendy with your right now traffic.
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0: Who do I talk to about replacing the sausage with brisket?
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15: A better life with Dr. Sanjay Gupta.
16: Slowly but surely, AI is seeping its way into every corner of our lives. One area perhaps I didn't expect is diet advice. A new study out of Turkey found that chatbots are recommending to teen boys and girls that they restrict their daily calories to dangerously low levels and eat a balance of nutrients that are kind of out of whack. Remember, teenagers are growing, one pediatrician told us. If they aren't getting enough nutrition, it can really stunt their growth on a number of levels. And in extreme cases, it can lead to significant health consequences. Large language models, LLMs, they are designed to agree with you. So if you're looking to lose weight, they're going to push you pretty hard in that direction. They also sometimes don't know how to tell the difference between good information and bad information. And you know who does? Your doctor. I'm Dr. Sanjay Gupta, helping you live a better life.
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0: time. Kansas Lottery, caller number 9 right now, picking up $50 in Kansas Lottery Cash Wild Instant Scratch Ticket.
1: Yeah, and get you registered for that grand prize, $500 towards your stay at the lake. You could go to Margaritaville, Camden on the Lake, $100 for gas to get you there, and then an additional $100 in Cash Wild Instant Scratch Tickets.
0: Man, I have reasons I could go to all of those places, Mackenzie. Margaritaville, though.
1: You especially like Margaritaville.
0: Golly, it's just because you're so close to, like, you rent one of their pontoons there at the marina. Uh-huh. You go over to the, the performance bar. Shorty Pants is over there. It's like, that's a great spot. All right, and a gas card? I love this.
1: Call very nice.
0: Right now, do you see text there?
1: Yeah, we've got, if you go for your biscuits and gravy, or at Hy-Vee around 11 o'clock, might be able to sweet talk your Hickory House manager into adding that in.
0: That's what I'm talking about.
1: A little tangy.
0: All right, call it out. We need you now for Kansas Lottery. Cash Wild.

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1: Don't stop them.
2: Your phones, we're hearing every second word. This is good. Number 9.
1: Number 9. That is fantastic.
3: Now, we got all of that.
2: Do you like scratching things?
1: Oh, God, yes.
2: All right, good. $50 in Kansas Lottery cash wild instant tickets. What was that look for, McKenzie?
3: Well, do you like scratching things?
2: Well, kind of lottery tickets. Come on.
3: Okay, well.
2: Plus, you're in the running for that grand prize that we give away tomorrow.
3: That's right. That is tomorrow. What's your name?
1: That is awesome. Tomorrow's my husband's birthday.
2: Of course, you stay at Margaritaville. Would that work for you?
1: Oh, gosh, yes. We've never been there, so that would be fantastic.
3: Well, this might be your shot.
2: You could actually put it towards any of those lake resorts.
3: Mm-hmm.
2: $100 in gas is in that grand prize. Also, the Kansas Lottery could throw in an additional $100 in cash wild instant scratch tickets. So, did we ask you your name?
3: No.
1: No, this is Marilyn from Overland Park.
3: Hey, okay, Marilyn from Overland Park.
1: Hi.
2: You hold on. Don't you go anywhere, man. She's ready. 9:30, McKenzie. Let's do it again.
3: Yes, please.
2: Wait, don't we have something for Dairy Queen today, too?
3: Yes, we do. $40. Okay.

0: What did you just ask me, Mackenzie?
1: I don't understand why they call it a hat trick.
0: Pretty easy. The hat trick is this. When a player scores three goals, they don't need to be consecutively. They just need to be in a single game.
1: But why? How is that a hat? That makes...
0: Now you're asking too many questions.
1: I don't understand why that's a hat.
0: Calling too many questions. It's just the way it is.
1: Okay.
0: Because I said so.
1: Okay. Wow. That clears it all up.
0: That's what I do. Clear as mud. Mackenzie Justice. All right, listen, I've been waiting a couple days to do this because I'm asking one for myself.
1: Okay.
0: And I think there's a lot of people that might want to know this. So we got our first match under our belt last night out at Arrowhead.
1: Definitely had some traffic issues.
0: A few traffic issues, yeah. Fan Fest.
1: Been but up other
0: and running,
1: than that.
0: Yeah, right. Fest has been up and running for about a week now.
1: Mm-hmm.
0: And everybody that I see on social and everything else seems to, it's just, they're having a great time.
1: Mm-hmm.
0: So I want to know, if you've been down to Fan Fest, if you went to the game, because the next game is Saturday night at Arrowhead.
1: Right.
0: What'd you learn? What's your advice for somebody going down? What would you tell them? Like, you've been down, you've experienced it, maybe even a couple of times. What is your advice? What did you learn? Because I think that other people are thinking this weekend, man, mm-hmm. I want to go down there. I just want to see what it's about.
1: Right.
0: Especially last night after seeing that on
1: that. That was amazing.
0: This is fun to watch. So if you got a second and you've been down to FanFest or you were at the game and you got some advice, hey, what would you learn? What would you do? You got tips on parking, transport, mm-hmm. times, that kind of stuff. We'd love to know, and we'll do the conduit to pass it along here. Sound good?
1: Conduit.
0: That's one of those words that I use every now and then.
1: I'm surprised that came out of your mouth.
0: It's paramount that I hear from you.
1: Okay.
0: See, now I just went over the edge.
1: Just relax.
0: Didn't work, did it? Gotta take

0: Hello, hello.
1: Hey, Patrick. We had the same question at the end of the game, so we looked it up, and apparently it came from cricket in the 1840s or something. And if the bowler, like the pitcher, if he got three guys out in a row, they would pass the hat around for money for a reward for him.
2: Oh.
0: Ah.
2: I mean, I need to start doing that, Mike.
1: Soccer and hockey picked that up. So.
0: Fair. All right, Roger. Thank you for that.
2: Thanks, Roger.
0: Why are you handing me your hat? Oh, seriously?
2: Yeah.
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9: 29 southbound from Davidson into downtown is wide open. 435 east and westbound at State Line. A steady flow and average speed there is 70. Kansas I-35 northbound from 119th to downtown. It's wide open. I'm Wendy with your right now traffic.
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15: A better life with Dr. Sanjay Gupta.
16: Slowly but surely, AI is seeping its way into every corner of our lives. One area perhaps I didn't expect is diet advice. A new study out of Turkey found that chatbots are recommending to teen boys and girls that they restrict their daily calories to dangerously low levels and eat a balance of nutrients that are kind of out of whack. Remember, teenagers are growing, one pediatrician told us. If they aren't getting enough nutrition, it can really stunt their growth on a number of levels. And in extreme cases, it can lead to significant health consequences. Large language models, LLMs, they are designed to agree with you. So if you're looking to lose weight, they're going to push you pretty hard in that direction. They also sometimes don't know how to tell the difference between good information and bad information. And you know who does? Your doctor. I'm Dr. Sanjay Gupta, helping you live a better life.
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1: Man, I didn't think I had clearance in time.
2: Oh, well.
1: We'll have to buzz the tower next time. Wind advisory. I guess that's why we can't buzz the tower right now. Wind advisory.
2: Hang on to your toupee.
1: No, seriously. Start at 7, goes till 1. Wind advisory for the Metro.

0: Oh, I knew you were going to mention this to me this morning.
1: I'm super excited about this.
0: I knew it.
1: So it's been 24 years since we last saw Dr. Evil. That's hard. 24 years since we saw Dr. Evil and his crew on screen.
0: Correct.
1: They're back at it with a new Verizon campaign.
2: Scott, something you'd like to add?
3: Yeah, this isn't evil. This is just typical phone company stuff.
2: I'm a what?
3: It's literally what everyone already hates.
2: No, Scott, you're literally what everyone hates.
1: Okay, number two. Frau is there.
0: I love it.
1: It's fun.
0: I saw that in real time last night, and I went back and rewound it.
1: Of course.
0: Fantastic.
1: Yep.
0: Good pull, McKenzie. All right, listen up. Grammy, thank you for having it on 94.9 KCMO this morning. And Dairy Queen's at 8:20, isn't it?
1: That's coming up.
0: All right, so we got, 10 minutes out on that? I almost forgot about that.
1: I know. It's a busy week.
0: It's like a nice gift card.
4: She's a

0: We know it again, Mackenzie.
1: I know. I'm so excited for cold.
0: Why are we playing Taylor?
1: Well, I think we just need to have a standing update every day.
0: Probably
1: we've got the latest here from the Swift-Kelce nuptials.
0: All right. So with Mackenzie.
1: Featuring Mackenzie. TMZ says a massive stage is being built at Madison Square Garden where the reception will take place. Not the wedding itself, because that would be crazy.
0: I kind of wonder, though, what if Travis and Jason are really doing a New Heights deal like they did in L.A. and here back in the day, a live taping of that they're doing?
1: Anything is possible. Nobody knows anything. Security is so tight, it is squeaking right now.
0: All right.
1: But you're right. There would be plenty of room for people to join them on stage.
0: I'm telling you. But we say all that about the wedding stuff, but then I caught this guy. It's a wedding planner, David Tutera, on with Harvey Levin on TMZ.
1: Uh-huh.
0: And he's talking about why it may be too big of a venue for all this.
2: What needs to happen is we need to condense the space for them if they're choosing to do that so it could be more intimate. What they need to do is they need to bring in the outside to the inside so people can feel comfortable and don't feel like they're just wandering in this massive space, which is probably just too big for this moment.
1: I don't think that space is too big for that moment.
0: Does Taylor book that on her credit card?
1: I'm not sure how that works.
0: What's the deposit on Madison Square Garden? Will you Google that for me? I'm just curious. For two nights.

0: lizard.
1: Uh-huh.
0: Are you going to Heath Bar? Are you going M&M's, Reese's? What are you putting
1: Reese's
0: in that thing?
1: Reese's all the way.
0: I thought you were going to go Reese's on that.
1: I love Reese's.
0: I'll take a dip cone to go, please.
1: I like, well, you said blizzard.
0: Well, I set you up because I didn't want you stealing my dip cone. So, Mackenzie, here's the deal. Dairy Queen, sweeten it up Father's Day, which, by the way, is Sunday.
1: I know. TikTok.
0: So, we've got this deal where every day, so this week, you listen at 8:20.
1: Mm-hmm.
0: Right now, we're going to give you a keyword. This keyword's going to change tomorrow. So once you text this in, guess what? You're in the running for a $40 Dairy Queen gift card.
1: How nice is that?
0: DQ gift card. Are you ready?
1: Uh-huh.
0: Everybody, if you, and listen, do not text and drive. Data messaging rates can apply on this, okay? The number to text the word in when we give it to you is our normal number, 913.
1: It's the request line.
0: 408-7949. Four little letters stand between you. Well, and you know, everybody else.
1: Right. Somebody's going to win it, though.
0: $40 DQ gift card. Mackenzie, would you like to give them the four-letter word that spells out?
1: The four-letter word is cake. C-A-K-E.
0: Well, okay.
1: Cake.
0: Thank you. What are you, is that you're channeling your inner AI?
1: Uh-huh.
0: All right.
1: Pretty good at it.
0: C-A-K-E to the number 95819.
1: No, not to 95819.
0: Good
1: to our request line. 913-408-7949.
0: Well, if I can make this any more confusing, that is all on me for once. You caught my one mistake in life.

0: Since Mackenzie gave out the wrong number a second ago.
1: You did. You did.
0: Father's Day. Hey, listen, Dairy Queen's got cakes right now, man. Get Dad a cake from Dairy Queen. That happens to be your keyword. Cake, C-A-K-E, to the number 913-408-7949.
1: That's correct.
0: There you go. It's our normal line. Now, here's the thing. We're going to have one of these $40 gift cards each day this week, so definitely text that in. Mm-hmm. And the keywords change every day.
1: Right.
0: We give them out right around 8:20. So there you go. DQ. Make Father's Day a sweet celebration with that cake. I didn't realize they did cakes. I should have known they did cakes.
1: I bet they're delicious.
0: There you go. Your $40 DQ gift card on the line. Keyword is cake, C-A-K-E, to what number, Mackenzie?
1: 913-408-7949.
0: Stand by for respect.
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1: So if you have a loved one on the autism spectrum, you know sometimes a little extra helps in order. And this is especially true when it comes to water safety. I didn't realize this, Mike. Drowning is the number one cause of death for autistic children.
0: Whoa, I didn't know that.
1: Yeah, Aaron Kirby's with the Autism Center of the Heartland. They've created a swimming curriculum for these kiddos.
3: Our main goal with this is really try to, you know, reduce a lot of these horrible stories that we see in the news of autistic individuals passing in water.
1: Oh. So they're working with local YMCAs and KU to help support those families. Water safety is so important for everybody.
0: Mm-hmm. Absolutely.
1: And good to know there's extra help for some of those families that need them. And thanks to KSHB for helping with the story.
0: Guess what?
1: What?
0: 1 hour from now, Mackenzie, we're going to be at it with the Kansas Lottery Cash Wild Instant Tickets while we've got everybody here. But do you remember what we have up in about 40 seconds here, right after I hit the button?
1: Weird Al.
0: Thank you.
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6: Trouble spot Kansas side accident. K7 northbound to eastbound K10. The right lane is closed. A delay there. Debris in the road westbound 70 to Prospect. Be ready to stop for that. Stall 435 northbound before 71 left shoulder. I'm Wendy with your Right Now traffic.
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0: That's the fastest one ever. All right, what are you doing Friday night? Want to go see Weird Al?
1: Got a pair of tickets for you.
0: If you haven't been into the New Morton Amphitheater, man, we're going to put you there Friday night. Call it number 9 right now, 913-408-7949 to go see Weird Al.

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0: All right.
2: Tell us your name.
0: Roman.
2: Roman, have you seen Weird Al before?
0: I never have.
2: He is going to tear it up.
0: Yes, I want to see him. I want to see the opening act.
2: Well, you're going Friday night.
0: Yeah. Oh, good.
1: All right, man. The Only Born Amphitheater, you're there Friday night. We've got another set of these tomorrow morning right around 8:30. Hold on there, Roman. We'll be right back to you. 94.9 KCMO. Roman just got the tickets. Who's this, though?
3: Melissa.
1: We're going to have more tomorrow, okay, right around same time, 8:30.
3: Okay, thank you.
1: Now, you know that show's Friday night, right?
3: Yeah.
1: Okay, good. Have you been to the Newborn Amphitheater yet?
3: No, I have not.
1: Oh, well, listen, you know where to find us tomorrow, okay?
3: Okay, thank you.
1: 94.9 KCMO. Roman just got the tickets, but who is this?
3: This is Francie.
1: Hey, Francie. Tomorrow morning, 8:30. You going to be here?
3: Thank you. Yes, I am.
1: All right, good. Thank you, Francie. Bye, you too.

0: a second, I think the person I was seeing everywhere was Anne Hathaway with Prada.
1: Uh-huh.
0: She was everywhere.
1: Yeah.
0: Emily Blunt's everywhere right now.
1: Right.
0: But yesterday, did we ever find out what Judge Judy was doing on with Kelly and Mark?
1: I don't know. She was dressed like a gangster.
0: She was.
1: I thought she was there to shake him down for money.
0: So interesting. I asked McKinsey, I said, would you recognize Judge Judy out wearing normal clothes?
1: No, I would, but that voice,
0: yeah,
1: I would
0: voice
1: recognize that anywhere.
0: All right, that's not at all what we're talking about right
1: now. Okay, great. You brought it up.
0: Well.
1: What?
0: Squirrel. Emily Blunt.
1: Mm-hmm.
0: Everywhere for Disclosure Day right now.
1: Right.
0: Everywhere. So, she was also sitting down with Stern. I think this was recent, but she had this to say. It's kind of interesting.
2: She's the nicest. She was so nice to my kids. My oldest kid had just cut all of her hair off, this very short haircut that she was very self-conscious about. Goes, God, you're just like this 60s beatnik cool kid. I love your style.
0: Okay, so she's talking about someone being really, really nice to her kid.
1: Yeah.
0: All right.
2: My oldest kid had just cut all of her hair off, this very short haircut that she was very self-conscious about. Goes, God, love you. You're just like this 60s beatnik cool kid. I love your style.
0: McKinsey, do you hear Oprah saying that to her kid?
1: Okay.
0: Taylor saying that to her kid? Or Kate Middleton saying that to her kid? Oprah, Taylor Swift, or Kate Middleton? Who you want to go with on that?
2: My oldest kid had just cut all of her hair off, this very short haircut that she was very self-conscious about. Goes, God, look at you. You're just like this 60s beatnik cool kid. I love your style.
0: You want to see what everybody else says first, and then you make your decision?
1: I think I know who it was. You said it was Oprah, Taylor Swift, or Kate Middleton.
0: Well, if you think you know, don't say that yet. 913.
1: I'm not going to say it.
0: 7949 is the number. Who do you think it was? Taylor, Oprah, or Kate? What were you going to say?
1: I'm not allowed to say anything, apparently.
0: Apparently not. Full disclosure, I didn't tell McKinsey we were doing this. But the fact that you think you know is kind of fascinating, actually.
1: I can be devious when I need to be.
0: When you need to be?

0: 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Emily Blunt talking about her kid and a famous celebrity that just made her kid's day. Who do you think of the following people? Oprah, Taylor Swift, or Kate Middleton? Who do you think we're talking about?
1: My oldest kid had just cut all of her hair off, this very short haircut that she was very self-conscious about. Goes, God, look at you. You're just like this 60s beatnik cool kid. I love your style.
0: So, Mackenzie, Oprah, Taylor, or Kate Middleton? Let's rule one out. Which one do you want to rule off the list?
2: Oprah.
0: You're going to take Oprah out of it. All right, so now you're between Taylor and Kate.
2: Uh-huh.
0: Okay. Mackenzie?
3: Mike?
0: Text line's going all with one of them.
2: Uh-huh.
0: I mean, the text line is all leaning towards the same person here. Do you want to reveal who you think it is?
3: Yes.
0: Okay. Proceed.
3: Thanks, Mike.
0: Proceed.
3: Taylor Swift.
0: Nailed it.
3: Yeah.
0: Everybody was on that one. Here we go.
1: And Taylor Swift goes, God, look at you. You're just like this 60s beatnik cool kid. I love your style. And I thought my child was going to faint.
3: Right.
1: It was the best thing anyone's done for my child.
0: There you go.
4: That's my girl.
0: We know Trav. I feel like Trav's always just hovering, hanging out there. You
3: know? Yeah, they're a pair now.
5: Love you, Travy.
0: Thanks. Mama Kelsey, been a little while since we've heard from her.
3: Yeah.
0: Good grief. Coach?
6: Oh, baby. Let's go, baby. Let's go.
0: Training camp going to be before we know it, by the way.
3: I can't believe it.
0: Yesterday, July 29th through August. It's going to be July, Mackenzie.
3: Okay.
0: In like 2 weeks.

0: literally just talking about James Franco. Was it yesterday, the day before? One of those days?
1: Yeah.
0: All right, so, it was Seth Rogen talking about it, wasn't
1: it?
0: That's what
1: it was. Yeah, because they're not working together anymore.
0: So, James Franco just jumped on TikTok with a really bizarre, like, first video.
2: This is James Franco. Me, really James Franco. I'm here at my house. I'm not promoting anything, okay? I'm making this account because,
0: What was that face for? You just gave me a weird face.
1: Nothing. I'm just wondering.
2: Some serious stuff going on. That's why I'm contacting you. That's why I'm doing this. Okay.
0: I know. That's why he's contacting us.
2: Okay. Maybe seem crazy. Like, why am I, what's going on? What's the gimmick?
0: What is it?
2: No. This is real.
0: Okay. And then he goes on for another 40 seconds about, just follow me, I'll tell you more. I think it's one of those things where, you know, when people are giving their phone numbers out, like Post Malone.
1: Yeah, I think he's looking to promote something down the road.
0: I will say, though, that 112163 that's on Netflix,
1: uh-huh.
0: That's a great

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2: Here we go.
3: Lionel Messi! First career World Cup hat trick ties the all-time goal scoring record.
2: So this is the crowd at FanFest last night.
4: Amazing.
2: Not even at Arrowhead. That was the FanFest crowd last night. Good night.
4: Not to mention all the watch parties and events. Joke.

0: Yeah, that's New York. I've heard convents are renting out now. And wow. It's a steep discount because they are no frills.
1: Okay, so what do you think those people do for a living? They pay, you know, $6,900
0: $6,000 for rent?
1: For a month.
0: I don't know. They're big money people.
1: Let's find out.
2: I work in finance.
3: I work at a company called so in fintech, and I'm in sales.
2: Yeah, I work on a product team at a tech startup.
1: Fintech? I've never heard that term.
0: I don't know.
1: That's why we're on the radio.
0: Exactly.
1: But Dilka, they got to ask this.
2: A little over $300K. I'm going to pass on this question.
0: Oh, their salary?
1: They asked salary. The two wouldn't answer, but...
2: A little over $300K. I'm going to pass on this question.
1: But still, think about those rent amounts.
2: They pay $6,900. I pay $5,800.
1: That is just...
0: I just cannot even... And they're renting! They are renting.
1: I just put things in perspective. I'm like, wow. My mortgage is not that bad.
0: I guess not. Ooh.

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2: Warm and muggy out the door Wednesday morning. Temperatures get hot in the afternoon. Low 90s expected. Feels like temperatures up to 100. We do have strong wind gusts out of the southwest, 45 miles per hour. It's a first warm weather day. Strong to severe thunderstorms possible into the heart of the afternoon. From KCTV 5 and First Warm 5 meteorologist Warren Sears.
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0: Do we still trust reviews, McKinsey?
1: Some of them.
0: I'm starting to get a little bit more leery of them. Did you see this in Alabama?
2: This wouldn't happen here. There's an ice cream shop owner.
1: Okay.
0: Tracked down somebody that left a one-star review.
1: Okay.
0: After visiting the ice cream shop. So they go find the person somehow, confront him in a parking lot.
1: Okay, that's...
0: The person that left the review gets the phone knocked out of their hand.
1: Uh-huh.
0: By the owner. And then they stomped on the phone.
1: Okay, someone's going to jail now.
0: See, and that's the thing. I just don't know. Like, even if you do have a review, I don't want to leave. I don't think it does any good to leave a bad review. You know what I'm saying?
1: I mean, I might say, hey, we waited a long time for something.
0: But what's it going to change?
1: Well, that's true.
0: That's where I'm like, now I read this. I thought, yeah, why am I wasting my time? Either they're not going to, you know, that's probably not going to make it through. I don't know that it'll make a big enough difference.
1: You know, you can talk and talk about something, and sometimes it just doesn't change it.
0: Well, I'm telling you. So, when it comes to reviews, do we still trust them or not? I just, a question for the group here, because I'm kind of wondering. And are they selectively picking
1: choosing
0: what's going
1: to put up? I have to know who the source is. That's the thing.
0: Let me see if it has it here.
1: Random guy 301. How do you have a bad ice cream experience?
0: I have no idea. I'm sending you the link now.

0: Big thanks to our friends of the Kansas Lottery, the Cash Wild Instant Scratch Tickets. Hello, hello.
1: Hello.
2: Hey there, who is this?
1: This is Brian.
2: Brian, when was your last trip to the lake?
1: Oh, it's been a couple years.
0: Well, it could be you tomorrow, right before 10. We're going to call the grand prize winner on this whole thing. But right now, you got $50 in Kansas Lottery Cash Wild Instant Scratch Tickets.
1: All right, thank you.
0: I don't think we've asked very many people lately, McKenzie, what the preferred scratching method is. Quarter, dime, or nickel?
2: Oh, yeah. Do you have a method, Brian?
1: Nah, just whatever works.
0: Whatever's in the car.
2: I just scratch it.
0: You know what doesn't work? Paperclips.
2: Okay. Doesn't work for a while. What is wrong with you?
0: Doesn't work for a while.
2: Who does that?
0: But hey, the grand prize. That's $500 towards a stay down at the lake, $100 in a gas card, and also the Kansas Lottery.
2: Yeah, an additional $100 in those Cash Wild Instant Scratch tickets.
1: Nice.
0: So do us a favor. Tomorrow before 10, if you get a call from a number you don't recognize, you might want to pick it up.
1: Okay.
0: Hold on, Brian. Don't go anywhere.

0: pretty sure we're all going to survive the wind. The wind advisory in play right now until 1. It started this morning at 7, but man, these trees out here are getting a workout right
1: now. Yeah, it's breezy.
0: All right, 7:30, 9:30, tomorrow, Thursday. Next shot with the Kansas Lottery. In the meantime.
1: So Kansas City's AMC, starting back their summer movie camp. Tickets are just $3. And what's nice is a portion of those profits is going to go to the Will Rogers Motion Pictures Pioneer Foundation.
0: Oh, that's cool. They do
1: this every year. It starts up this year, June 22th.
0: Like, what are they showing?
1: They're going to show the Lego movie, Bad Guys 2.
0: Yep.
1: And then one of my personal favorites.
2: But when you're a professional pirate, you don't have to wear a suit.
1: Muppet Treasure Island, Mike.
0: Anytime.
1: I'll buy the popcorn.
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1: Woo!
2: There it is.
1: Nice.
2: I'm McKenzie. It is a busy week, and it's been a fun week, and I think a lot of people are, you know.
1: It's been a weird week, too.
2: A little tired.
1: Yeah.
2: This wind advisory. Good night. Going to be rolling till 1 this afternoon. Otherwise, going to get hot and steamy this afternoon. Hot. Like a heat index up over 100, so keep that in mind. Be safe. Keep some water around. Now, McKenzie. Tomorrow is already Thursday. We have got a lot going on. Of course, more zoo passes and Border War. That's not a pair.
1: No, that's a four-pack of tickets. And then we've got those Kansas Lottery Cash Wild Instant Scratchers tickets.
2: Yeah, those are going to come up again. Those are your last two shots, 7:30 and 9:30 tomorrow, because we give that thing away before
1: 10. Yeah, 24 hours from now.
2: All right, back at it again, 8:20. Dairy Queen will have another new keyword for you. We got these $40 gift cards we're doing, so we got that.
1: And then Weird Al tickets at 8:30.
2: Did we get it all covered?
1: I think so.
2: Well, I think we did. Well, do you, anything else you want? Oh, by the way, we learned a brand new word today, everybody. Did you catch this word, McKenzie?
3: The hat trick.
1: Yeah, I figured out what a hat trick. I learned what a hat trick is. Well, I didn't figure it out.
2: Google served us well. Any famous last words you'd like to get?
1: Make good choices.
2: Works for me.
4: Don't think. Just do.
2: Come on, Big Red.
3: 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Let's go, baby. Let's go.
2: That's my new favorite, I think. Eric Hosmer.
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17: 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But are they safe? And do they really work? Well, first, let's talk about actual magnesium. That's an essential mineral that is needed for more than 300 different processes in the body, according to one dietitian. And most people get enough of it simply from the foods they eat. Now, if you're not getting enough, there are a few different types of supplements you can try. But as always, you should talk to your doctor before starting any new medication or supplement, whether it's prescription or over-the-counter. Now, when it comes to the science, we looked into this, and I gotta say, there's not a lot of strong evidence that magnesium supplements will actually help you sleep. They might help you manage pain, they might help you lower your stress levels, or work to get your muscles to relax. And maybe it's those things then that help you get some better sleep. I'm Dr. Sanjay Gupta, helping you live a better life.
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2: Hot and humid in the early afternoon. We've got low 90s for forecast highs, feeling as hot as 100. We have our next cold front coming in. That's going to help stir up some thunderstorms into the late afternoon, early evening. The best chance is going to be KC and points to the east and southeast. From KCTV 5, I'm First Warm 5 meteorologist Warren Sears.
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10: Slowly but surely, AI is seeping its way into every corner of our lives. One area perhaps I didn't expect is diet advice. A new study out of Turkey found that chatbots are recommending to teen boys and girls that they restrict their daily calories to dangerously low levels and eat a balance of nutrients that are kind of out of whack. Remember, teenagers are growing, one pediatrician told us. If they aren't getting enough nutrition, it can really stunt their growth on a number of levels. And in extreme cases, it can lead to significant health consequences. Large language models, LLMs, they are designed to agree with you. So if you're looking to lose weight, they're going to push you pretty hard in that direction. They also sometimes don't know how to tell the difference between good information and bad information. And you know who does? Your doctor. I'm Dr. Sanjay Gupta, helping you live a better life.
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2: Wednesday afternoon, looking hot. We've got low 90s for forecast highs. Feels like temperatures, though, up to 100. Very humid as well. We are waiting on our next cold front. That comes in into the late afternoon, early evening, giving us the chance for some thunderstorms, some of which could be on the strong to severe side. From KCTV 5, I'm First Warm 5 meteorologist Warren Sears.
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3: Hot and humid in the early afternoon. We've got low 90s for forecast highs, feeling as hot as 100. We have our next cold front coming in. That's going to help stir up some thunderstorms into the late afternoon, early evening. The best chance is going to be KC and points to the east and southeast. From KCTV 5, I'm First Warm 5 meteorologist Warren Sears.
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13: Recent survey conducted by Common Sense Media found one-third of teenagers prefer AI companions over humans for serious conversations. There's a term for that, social offloading. And experts we talked to warned that this habit could be stunting emotional growth, leaving an already isolated generation who came of age during the pandemic even less prepared for the messiness of human interaction. Sure, AI can help you polish whatever it is you're looking to say, but that's not very human, right? It's the messiness that makes our interactions with each other so real. It's also what makes them so validating, help us to develop our confidence, our voice, our deep bonds with each other. Psychiatrists we talked to encouraged turning to family or friends when you're struggling to express yourself. They are keen to help. I'm Dr. Sanjay Gupta, helping you live a better life.
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3: Wednesday afternoon, looking hot. We've got low 90s for forecast highs. Feels like temperatures, though, up to 100. Very humid as well. We are waiting on our next cold front. That comes in into the late afternoon, early evening, giving us the chance for some thunderstorms, some of which could be on the strong to severe side. From KCTV 5, I'm First Warm 5 meteorologist Warren Sears.
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1: 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Did you hear Mike and McKenzie are giving away a lake getaway? 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

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He'll keep Kansas City's greatest hits going nonstop. 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

Dave Fogle handed me a 50-minute music marathon already in progress. What a stand-up guy. Thank you, Dave. I'm Steve-O on the radio, here to keep you company till Megan gets here at 7 for the 70s at 7. Want to salute the listeners in Lewisburg right now. Thank you, Lewisburg.

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2: Hot and humid in the early afternoon. We've got low 90s for forecast highs, feeling as hot as 100. We have our next cold front coming in. That's going to help stir up some thunderstorms into the late afternoon, early evening. The best chance is going to be KC and points to the east and southeast. From KCTV 5, I'm First Warm 5 meteorologist Warren Sears.

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You pick the town. We take care of the rest.

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0: highs. Feels like temperatures, though, up to 100. Very humid as well. We are waiting on our next cold front. That comes in into the late afternoon, early evening, giving us the chance for some thunderstorms, some of which could be on the strong to severe side. From KCTV 5, I'm First Warren 5 meteorologist Warren Sears.
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2: Wednesday afternoon, looking hot. We've got low 90s for forecast.

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Talking with Mike Nico over at KCTV 5, he was saying there's a 95% chance of a tornado watch being issued sometime in the next couple hours. I feel like he's becoming a broken record lately. Can we just have 2 days in a row without high winds and tornadoes?

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8: Fast-moving severe thunderstorms are possible this evening. You need to have a plan when that warning is issued because these storms are moving so rapidly and all hazards are on the table. As we head towards the overnight hours, we'll have clearing conditions. For KCTV, I'm First One 5 meteorologist Mike Nico.
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0: and a two-vehicle crash on 35 northbound 75th Street on the right shoulder. I'm Sage with your Right Now traffic.
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3: Fast-moving, severe thunderstorms are possible this evening. You need to have a plan when that warning is issued because these storms are moving so rapidly and all hazards are on the table. As we head towards the overnight hours, we'll have clearing conditions. For KCTV, I'm First 1-5 meteorologist Mike Nico.
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Wasn't expecting this so soon. Apparently, the Western Auto sign in Kansas City is at least partially lit from 8 p.m. till 3 a.m. nightly as work proceeds on getting it repaired. 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

We do have to play commercials eventually because we've got some really cool advertisers. However, right now you're smack dab in the middle of a 50-minute music marathon for your big drive home. And big thanks to everyone cranking it up in Liberty today. We're super fond of the good people of Liberty.

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3: Fast-moving severe thunderstorms are possible this evening. You need to have a plan when that warning is issued because these storms are moving so rapidly and all hazards are on the table. As we head towards the overnight hours, we'll have clearing conditions. For KCTV, I'm First Warm 5 meteorologist Mike Nico.

Megan Marie's got plenty more 70s songs where that one came from in just a short while here on the 70s at 7. One of the more popular things here on 94.9 KCMO. In the meantime, I'm going to play as little 70s music as possible so she doesn't give me angry stares. How about this one from the awesome 80s? Huey Lewis and the News.

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2: Full disclosure, I didn't tell Mackenzie we were doing this.
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4: Number 9.
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1: What was your last trip to the lake?
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4: Well, 7:30 and 9:30.
1: Back at it Thursday with the Kansas Lottery.
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1: Boy.
2: That bad, huh?
0: 94.9 KCMO.